0: super!
1: You know, girl, it's crazy. So I always been wanting a girl like you. It's fine, love. Can I get your number?

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1: 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This blessed love will never part. You don't know it from the start. Me tell them, say I'm dirty, yeah. Sean Paul and Sasha, come.

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DJ Innovator when it comes to scrap. 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DJ Innovator when it comes to scrap. 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DJ Innovator when it comes to scrap.

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So we had to come back and teach the newcomers something. They'll know where the funk come from. Listen to James Brown, that's all they got to ask. It'll be all right, but that's all right. It seems like we got to continue to show them that we're still hungry.

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I admit we wasn't as punk as we used to be, but we'll sign them. Cause we had to come back and teach the newcomers something. They'll know where the funk come from. Listen to James Brown, that's all they got to ask. It'll be all right, but that's all right. It seems like we got to continue, show them that